Burn. 6 minutes past seven. Hey, morning. How are you? This is Jacob Dyer on BFPS, the Forces Station in Gibraltar, right the way through until 10. Great to have you with me this morning, and I've got a great show lined up for you. Just having a little look at the weather. It's going to be another settled day with plenty of sunny spells. There is a risk of a little bit of cloud through the morning and again during the evening, but otherwise it's going to be dry and bright, especially in the afternoon, with highs of 24 today.

10 past 7 on Tuesday morning. That was Milky and More Grab, Just the Way You Are on BFBS. This is Jacob Dyer, and maybe you are back to work today after the long weekend. Let's be honest, today, Tuesday, feels like the most Monday-ish Tuesday ever, doesn't it? Just think, though, less of a wait until Friday, and it's payday weekend as well, isn't it? Oh, go on! Right now, this is Primal Scream and Moving On Up, playing for you on BFBS.

0: Primal Scream. It's moving on up on BFBS, 13 minutes past 7. How you doing? Now, once a month, our George Ryland, she's back with you from 5 this evening, but she checks in with David from the Geek Town podcast to find out what is new in the world of gaming, and here is the latest update.
1: Gaming pretty busy at the moment. Personally, I've not really managed to pick up anything new because I got dragged back into Starfield, which I talked about last month.
2: How many hours are you on? Sorry, I've got to know it. It's going to be absolutely terrifying.
1: 521.
2: God! Halfway to genius level.
1: Yes, but in terms of new stuff, Forza Horizon 6 is probably one of the big new shiny games. This time it's open world racing set in Tokyo, which does feel like a setting that they should have done already by now, but neon streets, mountain roads, Japanese car culture, presumably a lot of people discovering that drifting beautifully into a wall still technically counts as drifting, but that is out now. That is on Xbox and PC. You can get that. Personally, the one I'm most excited for is Subnautica 2, which arrived on PC and Xbox in early access. So that's an important caveat. It's not the finished game. It's the sort of jump in early, help shape it, and possibly get eaten by something enormous. I bought it. I've preloaded it already. I'm starting to play through it. Once again, it takes you into a deep ocean world full of huge, huge monsters. It's a beautiful game, which is a calming adventure series until you hear some massive noise behind you. Then it becomes a horror game with crafting menus. There is base building in it. That's a big part of the appeal, obviously, to be. Really fun. The first couple of games have been brilliant. I love this so much. I'm really looking forward to diving properly into Subnautica 2 and playing around with that. There is a new James Bond game on the way as well, which is called 007 First Light, which I'm really interested in. It's from IO Interactive, who are the people behind the modern Hitman games, which feels like a very, very promising match. And a quick mention to Lego Batman Legacy of the Dark Knight, which is a family-friendly pick. Lego Batman always works because Batman is already 80% cool and 20% ridiculous, and Lego knows exactly how to push both those buttons. So really, really good. So you've got a really good range from Forza, Subnautica 2, 007 First Light, Lego Batman. Some great stuff out there this month.
0: For more info, just go to geektown.co.uk and you can listen to their podcast. And are you much of a gamer? I know our Greg Burnett, who obviously normally does this show, he's big on his gaming. Personally, I used to love playing Fortnite back in the day. Have to admit, I spent far too much time playing Fortnite rather than revising for my GCSEs. This is new from Charlie XCX for you now. Really like this. It's called

0: That is new from Charlie XCX. It's called Rock Music, although it's not very rocky, is it? But it's a tune nonetheless. And stand by, on the way, I'll get on Beyonce. That is after Eminem plays for you next.
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0: to 2002, the year I was born. Sorry if I've just made you feel old. Right, how are you this morning? If you don't have any plans, from 11:15 today, there is a coffee morning at the Naffy at Helm Point. It is for you, whether you are new or you're old, to Four Corners. It is just a great chance to meet new people over a cuppa, and everyone is welcome. And it's half term this week, isn't it? So it might even be a little bit busier than usual. That is from 11:15 this morning. Have a great time. If you are off to that, okay, on the way for you this morning, can you work out what our mystery sound is in Sound Up? I'll also be chatting to Team Met Office, and we're going to get you up to date with all your latest news and sport after we do this right now from Beyonce. It's Break My Soul, and it's playing for Tuesday's Gibraltar Breakfast.
1: I think so. Take off the slow.

0: I don't know, Ray, have you tried Casemates? Maybe Ocean Village on a Friday night?
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0: It's great to die with you on BFBS, the Forces Station in Gibraltar. Great to have you with me. And there's two flights in and two out this morning. The first one in is at 10 past 10. There's also a cruise ship docking this morning as well. And just having a little look at your border queue. It's currently moving. And on the roads in Gibraltar as well, they're looking nice and clear, but I'll keep you up to date throughout the morning. And right now, this is JLS, Everybody in Love.

0: 20 to 8 on your Tuesday morning. Thanks for your company. On the way, we're going to get an update from Team Met Office. That is after new music from Calvin Harris and Jazzy plays next.
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0: But it's Tuesday.
1: Tuesday, yes, it is Tuesday.
0: How are you on this lovely morning, actually?
1: Yeah, I'm fine, thanks. How about yourself?
0: Yeah, I'm good. It was a little bit breezy on my walk in, and I walk across the runway. It's quite terrifying, isn't it, when it's breezy on the runway? I thought it was going to get blown away.
1: It's going straight down the runway, and it's getting a bit funneled as well at times, just the way it's going at the moment. So by the time you get to the middle, it is a bit windier.
0: See, we're both relatively, I'd still call us newbies, actually, to the Rock of Gibraltar. Apparently, in winter, walking on the runway when it's windy, oh, it's very scary, apparently, is what I've heard. I can imagine that, though.
1: Yeah. There's really strong winds, so I can imagine that.
0: What is going on with the weather today? Is it going to be scary when walking across the runway?
1: Hopefully not. Hopefully it's not scary. So today we're looking at another settled day. We should have plenty of sunny spells, especially this afternoon. We do have a risk of sort of the Levanter cloud through this morning, which we can see out affecting the rock at the moment. And that might come back again during this evening. But otherwise, we're looking at a dry, bright afternoon, dry throughout the whole day. Wind-wise, we're looking at a moderate, occasionally fresh easterlies, with a high of 24 degrees Celsius. And as we get into overnight, we've got some of that patchy Levanter cloud still around, but we should still have some clear skies in between the gaps. And then moderate easterlies with a low of 19 degrees overnight tonight.
0: Oh, brilliant. Well, thank you very much. And, have a great Tuesday. Thanks, Cara.
1: Thanks. Bye.
0: Bye.

0: Teflon Don and French Montana, that is hurting me.
1: BFBS. Sound up.
0: Okay, it is time for Sound Up right now. All you have to do is make sure your sound is turned up nice and loud to see if you can work out what our mystery sound is. Now, on Friday's show, our mystery sound was correctly guessed as being the sound of somebody typing on a keyboard, which means yesterday we had a brand new sound for you, which was this. Any ideas at all as to what that sound could possibly be? Do get in touch. +350 205 3201 on WhatsApp. Here it is for you again. And if nobody gets it, I'll just keep playing that every day until somebody eventually does.
1: BFBS.

Sienna Spyro, that is her new one. It's called Material Lover, and it is definitely much more upbeat than her last tune that we play a lot, Die on This Hill. This is BFBS. I hope you're well this morning, and if you have got a little one under five, then Stay and Play is back from 1 o'clock this afternoon over at Helm Point Community Hall. It's hosted by Saffa, and have a great time if you are off to that this afternoon. From one, here's Walk the Moon.

let's walk the moon with Shut Up and Dance on BFBS, the Forces Station. It's Jacob Dyer with you for Gibraltar Breakfast. Great to have you with me this morning. And on the way, we're going to get you up to date with your latest Forces news. But first, Sunny Federa, it's Think About Us.

It's Little Mix and Black Magic on BFBS The Forces Station. This is Jacob Dyer with you right the way through until 10, live across the Rock of Gibraltar. Great to have you with me this morning. And on the way, your chance to win in Backtracks. We will see how you are getting on with Sound Up as well. But just have a little look at today's weather. It's going to be dry with sunny spells, a little bit of cloud initially this morning and again in the evening as well, with a moderate and fresh easterly breeze on occasion as well. Highs of 24 degrees today, and right now, let's get back to it with Taylor.

0: 17 minutes past 8 on your Tuesday morning. That was Taylor Swift with Elizabeth Taylor. And hey, how are you getting on with this?
1: BFBS. Sound up.
0: All you have to do is make sure your sound is turned up to see if you can work out what our mystery sound is. Hi to Charlie, who has got in touch on WhatsApp, +350 205 3201. Charlie says, is it the sound of a Hoover? Is it? No, it's not. And to be honest, Charlie, I can't understand why you would think that. If you want to have a guess, though, I would love to hear from you. Do get in touch via the WhatsApp, or we're on email as well. Do get in touch, jib@bfbs.com, and we'll find out if you've got it tomorrow.
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0: It's Feeder. It's just the way I'm feeling. Just the way I'm feeling, playing for you Tuesday morning. And on the way, that new one from Stella Lefty. I reckon you're really going to like that. That is After Example. Plays for you next. BFBS. Can you hear me? The Forces Station.
1: This is Breakfast. What's your next chapter? 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
0: How you doing? It's Jake Dyer with you this morning, and there's two flights in and out this morning. The first one in is at 10 past 10. A cruise ship has also arrived in the last hour or so. Just looking at your border in Gibraltar, the queue is starting to build. And on the roads, it's your usual suspects, Winston Churchill Avenue and Devil's Tower Road as well. Otherwise, though, you are looking good. And this is new music for you now. I reckon you're really going to like this. I'm a fan. It comes from Stella Lefty. The tune's called Boston.

and Boston. This is BFBS, the Forces Station in Gibraltar. It's just gone 8:30. And here at BFBS, we have got a new engineer here in Gibraltar. She's out here for a couple of weeks. She's called Vanessa. Basically, if you have a problem with your telly over the next couple of weeks, Vanessa will be the one to come and fix it. Now, she's not meant to start work until 9, right? So she's not late, although she has told me on numerous occasions that she likes to get in work early and start her working day early. So ideally, she would like to be in before 8. It's 8:32 and there's no sign of her. So I've messaged her. She's awake. She's alive and well. She's been up since 6 o'clock and just can't get out of bed. So Vanessa,

playing that one for our BFBS engineer, Vanessa, who is snoozing in bed at 25 to 9 in the morning. That is Billie Eilish and Birds of a Feather playing for you Tuesday. Hope you're doing well. And do you have plans this evening? I know it's a long way off because it's still early in the morning. But if you are free this evening, get yourself over to the Hendrix Pub because from 7:30, they are doing their quiz night, and it is all in aid of the BFBS Big Salute. So £1 of it is going to be going to our charity, the Big Salute. So make sure you get yourself down to the Hendrix Pub from 7:30 this evening. This is Supergrass, and All Right For You Now. Love this one.

0: Hope you're alright this morning. Thanks for your company. It's BFBS, the 4C station. And on the way, your chance to win in Backtracks. That is after the new one from Harry Styles plays next.
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So, what song do you think this is? 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

What song was that backwards? I need the name of the track. I need the artist name as well. And like I said, I need you to send me over your answers. 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

I feel like it's quite a hard one today, don't you? 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Right now it's Busted and Crash the Wedding on BFBS. I'm so

Busted and Crash the Wedding on BFBS. Hope you're well this morning and this evening from 7:30. It is Adults Lou Fitness over at Helm Point Community Hall, doing all sorts of different things, including circuits, which always sounds really, really fun. But for somebody who's quite unfit like me, it would be a little bit of a challenge. It is £4 per person, and that is from 7:30 tonight. Hey, here's a good tune to do some fizz to.

Dickatana, thanks for your company this morning. Now, I'm not really a football person. I don't really know much about sport at all. But what I do like seeing is, like, photos of celebs at football matches just living their best lives. And did you see a couple of weeks ago, Liam and Noel Gallagher, they were at Wembley together supporting their team. Speaking of the Gallaghers, here's Oasis.

0: Oasis playing for you Tuesday morning on BFBS, the Forces Station in Gibraltar. This is Jacob Dyer. Thank you for your company. Right, on the way, we're going to get you up to date with your latest news and sport. That is after new music from Lady Gaga and Doechii. This is Runway.
1: No matter what. 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

6 minutes past 9 on a very Monday-ish Tuesday. This is BFBS, the Forces Station in Gibraltar with the script and Will I Am. That was Hall of Fame. And on the way, we're going to do the 3-song choose-a-thon. I've also got another chance for you to get in the draw in Backtracks. And we're going to do fresh new music as well. But just having a little look at your weather for today, it's going to be mostly dry with some sunny spells. A little bit of cloud that is set to ease off later on this morning, and there's easterly breezes as well, reaching 24 degrees today. Right now, back to the music with Bella Kay. This is I Love It, I Love It, I Love It.

0: It's Bella Kay, and right now, it's time for this.
1: 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Fresh new music.
0: Oh yes, it's time for fresh new music. And obviously, yesterday was a bank holiday, so we've got three tunes to bring you this week. I'll play you one each day on the show. And one of them is going to become our track of the week on a Friday. And you can have your say in that by voting for your favourite right now over at bfbs.com/music. And the new one I am about to press play on comes from Stormzy. He is back with his first release in over 2 years. It's been ages, but he is back, and he has teamed up with British artist Tom O'Dell, who you might remember from that tune Another Love, like years ago. This one is called 24 Hours. Today's

The first of our fresh new music tunes from this week. Brand new music there from Stormzy. That is called 24 Hours. And if you like that and you want that to become our track of the week on Friday, just get yourself over to bfbs.com/music. And how are you getting on with back tracks this morning? Today, you are playing to win £20 to spend on treatments at Nail Creations TDR. If you want to go into the draw to win that prize, you just need to work out what song I am playing for you backwards. Now, I need the name of the song and I need the artist name as well. Here it is for you.

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One person will be chosen at random out of all of the correct entries to win today's prize. And you've got until just before half nine to get in the draw. So good luck to you.

0: 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That is Heat playing for you on BFBS. And I don't want to talk about the heat because I was loving that it was hotter weather in Gibraltar. It meant I could brag to my friends back home in the UK, although they are on like 30 degrees at the moment. Low-key jealous.
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It's Ella Langley and Choosing Texas. You're on BFBS. It's Jacob Dyer with you for Gibraltar Breakfast. And lines are now closed for Backtracks this morning. Today's prize is £20 to spend on nail treatments at Nail Creations TDR. To be in with a chance of winning that prize, you just needed to tell me what tune I played for you backwards.

So what tune did I play for you backwards? Well, it was Coldplay and Adventure of a Lifetime, if you sent me in that answer. Congratulations, you are in the draw, and one person will be chosen at random to win £20 to spend on treatments at Nail Creations TDR very, very soon. Now, I thought it was quite a hard one this morning, but clearly I know nothing, because I'm just having a look at the emails and at the texts that have come in right now. By the looks of things, not one person getting it wrong. Everyone seems to be getting it right. In fact, Paul, who's got it right, has said that the track sounds the same forwards as it does backwards. All right, Paul.

0: Really like that. New music for your Tuesday morning, courtesy of Martin Garrix, teaming up with Ed Sheeran. That is called Repeat It.
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0: And we were playing Backtracks this morning. The tune that I played for you backwards was Coldplay and Adventure of a Lifetime. I thought it was quite a difficult one this morning. You did not, as nobody seemed to get it wrong. And out of all of the right answers, and there was a lot today, somebody is going to be chosen completely at random to win £20 to spend on treatments at Nail Creations TDR. So who is it going to be? Well, chosen at random as this morning's Backtracks winner is Gina. Well done, Gina. We will be in touch with you with details on your prize, and we'll play Backtracks again tomorrow.

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and Boys Don't Cry on BFBS The Forces Station. It's Jacob Dyer with you for Gibraltar Breakfast, and it is nearly time for the three-song chooser.

BFBS Gibraltar, I'm Jacob Dyer. I hope you are doing all right on this Tuesday morning. It is 12 minutes to 10, which means it is time for the three song choose-a-thon, where we play your requests on the radio. And first up is Hannah's choice. She wants Timbaland and Katy Perry, If We Ever Meet Again. Hannah, consider it done.

strong first choice on this morning's three song Choose-a-thon. Thank you to Hannah for that request. That was Timbaland featuring Katy Perry with If We Ever Meet Again on BFBS Gibraltar. Time now for request number two, and it comes from Beth, who wants Alex Warren and Fever.

Alex Warren and Fever Dream at BFBS. Okay, we are doing the three-song choose-a-thon right now. 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Who shall we go for? All right, let's go for Abigail's choice. Abigail's requested a good one. This is Pretty Fly from The Offspring.

The Offspring and Pretty Fly on BFBS The Forces Station. That is your lot from me, Jacob Dyer. I'll be back with you nice and early from 7 o'clock tomorrow morning. But don't go anywhere. Cam and Danny are up next.

0: I sit in the corner and I'm thinking,
1: people pushing by, then walking off into the night.
0: Yeah, but well speckled, a bit green and blue.

Can I Need a Dollar on BFBS? I'm Joe, this is Totally Connected. Playing that for you this Tuesday, if it's what? Day two of the kids' half-term holiday, and they are already

It's Justin Bieber and Sorry playing on BFBS, the Forces Station. Hello, wherever you are. Thanks so much for joining me. It's Lydia Tester with you, covering Hatch today. Hope you're well. Happy Tuesday. Constantly thinking it's a Monday because of the bank holiday. Hope you've had a fabulous weekend. Hope you got to enjoy some of it, if not all of it. If you're in the UK, the weather's been glorious, perhaps a bit too hot, but we won't complain because we've been begging for it for so long. On the way, we've got tunes from the likes of Red Hot Chili Peppers. We've got K-pop Demon Hunters are coming up as well. Right now, though, the newest one from Sienna Spyro from the Devil Wears Prada 2 film. This is Material Lover.

I love it. It's so different for her. I feel like we know Sienna Spiro for like her more melancholy, you know, sad lyrics, but I think it's really, really fun from her. That is Material Lover. Now, if you're over in Bry's Norton this weekend, Friday the 29th of May to be exact, is RAF Bry's Norton's Families Day. It's kicking off at 11 a.m. and it is on the station. It is going to have demonstrations, live music, fairground rides, static displays, craft stalls, and so much more. There's also going to be a fly pass from the Red Arrows. So that is going to be loads of fun. Make sure you've got that in your diary this Friday, the 29th of May, from 11 a.m. going on all day till around 6 p.m. It's Perry Now and Forget About Us. I don't want you ever to forget.

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0: Back to the music.

K-pop Demon Hunters and Golden on BFBS, the Forces Station. It's still so good, isn't it? It's been out for a while now. K-pop Demon Hunters winning big at the AMAs yesterday as they took home Best Soundtrack and Get Best K-pop Song. It is good. I cannot believe the fandom behind Not A Real Band, but hey, that is just my opinion as someone who's now an adult. I'm sure when I was a child, there were not real bands that I enjoyed as well. On the way, we've got The Wonder Stuff right now, though. It's brand new from Disclosure and it's The Sun Comes Up Tremendous.

brand new from Disclosure. The sun comes up tremendous. They must have known that the weekend was going to be an absolute heat wave here in the UK, because tremendous is the word for the weather right now. I'm looking out the window. It is absolutely stunning. If I could do my radio show from outside, I certainly would be. But the tips and tricks for doing radio outside, the tips and tricks for being in the sun. You can tell where my head is. Make sure you're staying hydrated and don't do too much. You never need to do too much when the sun is out. It's the perfect excuse. Get your book out. Get reading another page of the book that you've been meaning to read for the longest time. Keep the water flowing and keep your pets safe from the sun. It's the wonder stuff now and the size of a cow.

The wonder stuff and the size of a cow. It's Lydia Tester with you filling in for Hatch today. Now on the way, we are going to be getting our showbiz and entertainment news update from our Peter Johnson. That's coming up after Taylor Swift. But right now, some cat burns. It's Live More and Love More.

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2: Hi, I'm Peter Johnson, and here's a roundup of your latest showbiz and entertainment news. We start with some heartbreaking news in the world of Europop, as the band behind Barbie Girl have announced they're splitting up. Aqua were a global phenomenon in the 90s, but after 30 years together have called it a day. The Danish-Norwegian band have sold over 33 million hits worldwide, including the likes of Dr. Jones and Turn Back Time, but it's a 1997 hit Barbie Girl that solidified the band in pop legend. In a joint statement on Instagram, the band members said, "When you've been together for this long, you also learn when it's time to protect what you've created together. For us, this feels like the right moment to say goodbye." Elsewhere, one of the stars of Apple TV show Ted Lasso has gone method and signed his first pro football contract. Christo Fernandez, who plays Danny Rojas in the hit series, has joined American second-tier side El Paso Locomotive. The Mexican actor had previously been a promising young striker before a knee injury, age 15, curtailed his dreams of going pro. He's since impressed during a two-month trial at El Paso and has finally made it 20 years later. As Ted Lasso himself would say, "You've got to believe." And finally, in one of the week's more surprising stories, Jeremy Clarkson has supported the idea of a Top Gear reboot, although he said he has no interest in watching it. The BBC is looking to reboot the car show, which in its heyday was the most watched factual TV programme in the world. It suffered a sharp decline following the departure of Clarkson, Richard Hammond and James May in 2015, and it was then put on hiatus in 2022 after a life-threatening injury to presenter Freddie Flintoff. Clarkson told The Times he believes the reboot will work if done right, suggesting the show should move back towards being a consumer programme like it was in its earliest incarnation. I'm Peter Johnson, and that's your roundup of the latest showbiz and entertainment stories.
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Biffy Clyro and Goodbye before that, The Vamps and Last Night. And we had Peter Johnson talking about the latest in entertainment, bringing up Jeremy Clarkson, which reminded me that over the weekend, if you go

0: Go check out BFBS Prize Norton on their Facebook page. You can see that the RAF Falcons did a parachute display into the Great British Farm Fest over the weekend. And they did it in style with Clarkson taking the salute. So cool. Check it out on their Facebook.
1: No matter what. No matter what.

Lady Gaga and Doechii with Runway. Now on the way, Forces News with the latest headlines. We've got some CeeLo Green coming out for you as well. First though, Internet Money and Lemonade.

It's CeeLo Green and Forget You playing on BFBS, the Forces Station. Hello, how are you? It's Lydia Tester filling in for Hatch today. You might think, Hatch, you sound different, and that's why. So, problem solved. It's Tuesday the 26th of May, wherever you're joining me around the Forces world. Thanks for tuning in. On the way, we're going to be talking what's on BFBS TV. We've also got some World Cup chat coming up. Oh, yes, it is getting here quickly. It's nearly time, so we'll be talking a bit more about that. We've also got brand new Kalani on the way and throwing it back with a bit of Nickelback, so that is all to come. You can look forward to that within the next 15-20 minutes. Right now, some Harry Styles for you. It's American Girls.

Harry Styles, American Girls, from his latest album, Kiss All The Time, Disco Occasionally. Harry Styles currently is on tour with this album. Very well done. Very excited for you if you got tickets. He is doing a big residency at Wembley Stadium in the later months, I think. I want to say June or July. However, they have had to redo his stage. There's been lots of complaints, especially from people who have standing, about the fact that they can't see and they're paying lots of money for their tickets. Come on, Harry Styles, you can do better than that. Okay, I have to talk to you about the World Cup. Yes, I do. I am going to hold my hands up. I'm not the biggest sports fan in general, but when it comes to the Olympics and it comes to the World Cups, those are two things that I thoroughly enjoy. So the World Cup is swiftly approaching us. It happens every 4 years and it sees teams from across the world compete until there's one overall winner. You know the drill. The competition is going to be hosted by three nations, the United States, Mexico and Canada, and it will take place between the 11th of June and the 19th of July. The format will see one round of games featuring 48 teams, an increase from the usual 32, separated into 12 groups of four teams, with the two top teams and eight best third place teams qualifying for the knockout rounds. Okay, so if you head on over to bfbs.com/World Cup, you can see everything there for as it stands right now. I do need to let you know that all dates and timings are subject to change and BFBS is not responsible for any changes, but you can go and have a look and you can see all the timings, because we all know there are definitely going to be some weird ones. But go check it out and get yourselves ready for the games, because they're coming so soon.

It's Miley Cyrus and the End of the World playing on BFBS, the Forces station. We love a bit of Miley. Recently got her Hollywood Star of Fame? Well, what's that called? Because that wasn't easy to say. Now, one for you if you are in Estonia. The NAFI Darts Tournament is on today from 7 p.m. So make sure you are getting yourselves there for that. And good luck if you're playing on the way. Kalani and Usher right now throwing it back with Nickelback and Rockstar. I know every word to this song.

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a brand new collab from Kalani featuring Usher, a little bit of R&B for your Tuesday. That's Shoulda Never playing on BFBS, the Forces station. 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

0: It's Bella Kay, and we love it. 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
0: Yes, it's that time. 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Today's track comes from Mark Amber. A nice acoustic feel. New York Confidence is called. If you love it, make sure you're voting for it. Here it is.

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Texas. It's BFBS, the Forces Station. Lydia Tester with you filling in for Hatch today. Hope you're good. Happy Tuesday to you. Just in case, like me, you kind of keep thinking it's Monday because we've had the bank holiday. Just to clarify, it is Tuesday. Shortly, we are going to be having our clues for Star Player. We've also got some Backstreet Boys on the way and Fred again as well coming up for you. Too perfect in this gorgeous weather. Fatboy Slim and the Rolling Stones now. This is Satisfaction Skank.

Fat Boy Slim and the Rolling Stones coming together for Satisfaction Skank. That was something that was long awaited as it was heard

Fred Again. Sammy Virgie and Reggie as well with Talk of the Town. One of my favourite Fred Again tracks, that is. It's so, so good. Would have loved to have seen it live. He's been doing a few UK little shows, and he also is one for summer doing rooftop venues as well, like really sneaky ones. So make sure if you ever get to, you see him live, because I've heard he's really good and I need to know if that's true. On the way, Katy Perry and Snoop Dogg with California Girls. That's after Backstreet Boys and I Want It That Way.

0: Olivia Dean and So Easy. Before that, Supermen Lovers and Starlight kicking off the hour. Hello, how are you? It's Lydia Tester with you filling in for Hatch today. Happy Tuesday, it's the 26th of May. Hope you're having a good one. Bank holiday might have messed you up a little bit. Sometimes the week feels a little bit longer as well, but you're nearly through it now. So good, well done to you. For this hour that we have left together, we're going to be looking at what's on BFBS TV for you. Also some Eminem coming up, some Alex Warren as well. Let's get Sean Mullins on for you right now. This is Lullaby.
1: She grew up with the children of the stars.

Sean Mullins and Lullaby. Okay, having a little look-see at BFBS TV. If you want to find everything, go along to bfbs.com/TV guide. You can see what's on all the channels, what's coming up literally like across the next week as well. Also, anything I suggest that you like the sound of, if it's too late for you, do not fret because you can catch up on your TV app as well. So a couple of things I want to highlight for you today. 9 o'clock tonight, UK time. Soccer Aid, more than just a game. So it's a look back at the history and legacy of the charity football match in aid of UNICEF as it celebrates a milestone 20 years with stars including Olivia Colman, Robbie Williams and Anton Deck. So if you fancy learning a bit more about the history of it all, that is on tonight, 9 p.m. UK time. Another one to highlight for you, a new series for you on BBC One, also at 9 o'clock UK time. Who do you think you are? 8 famous faces explore their family history, beginning with broadcaster Zoe Ball. 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

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It's Lydia Tester with you. Now Eminem on the way with Houdini. Right now, though, some Alex Warren for you. This is Fever Dream.

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Eminem and Houdini. It's on BFBS, the Forza Station. Hope you're doing well. Hope you're keeping cool in the weather, especially if you're in the UK. It is so, so warm, and it is May. It is not yet summer months, but we do know summer is coming because Love Island has announced their first three contestants. A quantity surveyor, a student from Barbados, and a business owner are amongst the first contestants that will be going in. And that means summer is literally around the corner, doesn't it? Now, on the way, we are going to be hearing what is going on at the Royal Air Force Museum Midland at RAF Cosford. That's coming up after George Ezra and Shotgun.

0: George Ezra bringing the summer vibes with Shotgun. Now, May half term is here. The weather is looking decent. And if you're after a family day out that beats staying glued to a screen, the Royal Air Force Museum Midlands at RAS Cosford has launched its Discover Heroes of the Air events. There's interactive activities, immersive experiences, and the chance to get up close to some incredible aircrafts this week. Gemma Lee spoke with the head of events, Vicky Hibbett.
1: We're talking about not just the heroes, the pilots and the people who flew the aircraft, but the aircraft themselves as well. I'm sure a lot of listeners have heard of the Spitfire, of which we have the oldest Spitfire in the world in one of our hangars. Our Heroes of the Air Trail, which we've developed for May half term, incorporates all of the hangars and some of the heroes in our collections.
2: I mean, that hero trail sounds very interactive for the kids.
1: Yes.
2: You've also got that flight zone, which includes the Red Arrow's 4D experience and a Typhoon simulator. I mean, what experiences tend to get the biggest reactions?
1: Well, it depends really, but certainly people do love the 4D theatre. That is one that is always on people's lists when they come to the museum. But it has that added extra of, you know, sort of being sprayed with a little bit of water at times and smoke. So it's really, really interactive and it really does feel like you're flying with the Red Arrows.
2: So do people need to bring a raincoat if they're going to get sprayed with water?
1: Yeah, it's not quite that bad. It's just a little spray, but it is, it's very, very effective. Also in the flight zone, we have the paradrop as well. Not only is it really interesting for the person who's doing the paradrop, it's very, very fun to watch as people sort of drop down.
2: So why do you think aviation history still connects with younger audiences today, especially those that might not have grown up around it?
1: Yeah, that's a really good question. I think one of the things that we find when people come to the museum is their experience of aircraft is flying on holiday, and there is still something magical, I think, about flight. And we do find that people who come to the museum for the first time, they find themselves more engaged than perhaps they thought they would be. Because once you're walking through those hangars and you're getting up close and personal to some of these aircraft, some people are surprised at how big they are. Some people are surprised at how small they are, and if they would have been brave enough to have got in those aircraft and flown them. That certainly the children, you see their faces light up when they walk into the hangars. And, you know, I speak to people all the time who come and visit the museum and quite high up in the RAF, and they said their first experience of aircraft is to come to the RAF museum, and that's what made them want to join the RAF.
2: And that's the thing about the museum, it is so inspiring, and no matter how many times you go, there seems to be always something new that you've not seen before. And there
1: absolutely
2: is one big draw for families this half term, it's Kids Eat Free. What's on offer for the adults that are coming along as well? I mean, what makes it that full day experience?
1: It's something the families can enjoy together. It's somewhere that they can go, they can meet up with granddad and they can meet up with their aunts and uncles and their big family groups. Then we've got lots of lovely outdoor space, lots of picnic tables. We're going to have our regular ice cream van on site. It's just a really, really lovely place to come as a family to spend time together.
2: And of course, the weather is meant to be nice this bank holiday as well. So yeah, definitely get those ice creams in. One of the things, there's always a debate within the family, is the favourite aircraft that everybody has. I mean, if you could take an aircraft in the museum for a 360 VR spin, which one would you choose and why?
1: It's at the London site, is the Lysander. It's an interesting looking aircraft because it used to fly special operations spies, basically, across from the UK to France. Sometimes they were dropped by parachute, but these particular aircraft, because they could take off and land on quite short grass, they took over quite a few spies during the Second World War. And we've got some amazing stories connected to the Lysander. Obviously, a lot of these people were women who were involved in the special operations executive. That's a part of history that absolutely fascinates me. And that is the aircraft that is the star in the collection for me.
0: It sounds so much fun. It's going on all of May half term. So if you haven't got plans fully booked in, make sure you can head over there. You can check out rafmuseum.org for more details as well.
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Charlie XCX rock music. 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Brand new from Hurt, a brand new era. Brat is no more. Now on the way, we've got brand new Somba coming up. You can still expect some good tunes on the way. BB Rexha, Kaiser Chiefs, Cat's Eye as well is all still coming. 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

brand new from Samba and Potential playing on BFBS, the Forces Station. It's Lydia Tester with you today, filling in for Hatch. And we are near the end of May. June is on the way and ahead of Armed Forces Week that takes place in June. 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It really is that simple. Kaiser Chiefs for you now. Every day I love you less and less.

Cat's Eye and Internet Girl. It's BFBS, the Forces station you're listening to. That's just about it from me. Forces news on the way after BB Rexha and Faithless. Right now, Camila Cabello and Havana. George Wedlake's got you covered next.

0: There we go, nice and uplifting. You need that when you're back from a bank holiday, don't you? Sigma, Nobody to Love on BFBS The Forces Station. It's George Wedlake in for George Ryland on, feels like a Monday, but it's Tuesday, the 26th of May, 2026. And I've been joined by Victoria Lawrence from the BFBS Forces News Team. Hello, Victoria.
1: Hello, how are you doing?
0: I'm all right. We were just moaning about the heat, weren't we?
1: We were.
0: Typical Brits.
1: Yeah. Typical Brits, exactly.
0: Too hot.
1: I know. It is too hot. And also as well, you're right about the bank holiday. I'm completely discombobulated.
0: Yeah. That's it. The heat alone would do it.
1: Yeah.
0: But the fact we've had a bank holiday and like 30 degree heat, I have no idea where I am. Is George Ryland meant to be here? I don't know. I've just found myself stood behind a microphone and it works. So
1: well,
0: here we are.
1: I'm glad you are.
0: So what's been going on out there in the forces world? Because I've been out of the loop over the bank holiday weekend, I've got to say.
1: Well, as usual, each day we do have a packed download for you. So to start with, it's the battle between the Scots and the Welsh on the download. Two Scots and one Royal Welsh have been taking part in Exercise Spring Storm in Estonia, with Welsh soldiers taking on the role of invading enemy forces during those training battles, so you can take a look at that. Russia launched one of the war's biggest attacks on Kyiv early on Sunday morning. We footage of the damage that caused, as well as Moscow's latest warning to Ukraine's capital city. There's high praise for the 9 members of the Ranger Regiment who have successfully climbed Mount Everest. The Chief of the General Staff, that's General Sir Roland Walker, has sent his congratulations to them, and you can see them reach the top of the world's highest mountain. The 1,450 men who died when HMS Hood sank in battle 85 years ago have been remembered, so there's that as well on the download. And we started it with a training battle and we end with a battle of sorts on the pitch, because we look ahead to this evening's Major Units Army Challenge Cup final. 2-3 Parachute Engineer Regiment are taking on 1 Regiment Royal Horse Artillery in Winchester. And you can watch the action live on the BFBS Forces News YouTube channel from 6:45 PM UK time.
0: Yeah, and in the next 20 minutes or so, Julian Evans will join us live on the show from the BFBS Forces Sport Team to preview that one. Victoria, remind us, how can we catch up with the download?
1: So you can find the download on the Forces News website, or you can as well look at it on the BFBS Forces News YouTube channel.
0: Excellent stuff. Stay safe in the heat. Get that aircon on and we'll catch up soon. Thank you.
1: See you later. Bye.
0: Right, getting back to the music then. It's new from Olivia Rodrigo, this one. And it's called Drop Dead.

The Vamps and Can We Dance on BFBS, the Forces Station. It's not George Ryland, it's George Wedlake with you, just a change of Georges. It's quite an easy one to get used to. We've got your news on the way for 5pm UK time in a moment. Double Decker coming up on the other side. Pink will take us there after the new one from Teddy Swims.

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2: Tank Fly, Boss Walk, Jam, Nitty Gritty. You're listening to the boy from the big bad city. This is Jam.

Sir Tony Blair has accused Sir Keir Starmer's government of having no coherent plan for the country and introducing policies that have held back business. In a highly critical essay, the former Labour Prime Minister said the party wasn't failing because of Sir